can't be ashamed of that for not doing enough, for not giving enough, for not being more perceptive, for not being aware enough.

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0: with you? 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
1: Can you come play with the ball, Lily? Lily, how many people are holding you?
2: I don't want you to be afraid of us, okay? I just think there's some mean people here that may be doing mean things to you.
0: Lily, are you looking for your mom right now?
2: Lily, please come here. These are for you. We got this for you.
1: Are you looking for your mom?
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Goodbye to the churches that don't speak the truth. 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

0: 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And the congregation sing. And the congregation sing. Goodbye to the weird looks as a brother holds hands with the white girl. And a sister chooses the white man. No longer taboo, just make sure love is true. Just make sure you love you. You see, the more of you, the more racism is due. A culture's loss is another blues. You see, black is beautiful, but so is white. We all the same color without spite.
1: Imagine this world without the spite.
2: As the spirit refined, the complex material game of life. Now the systems of inner light that foster peace. Where the greatest truth is devotion within, not the construction of a shrine. Standing

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You shall not be saved. Vengeance is mine, so saith the Lord. Why would I do it? 'Cause I was feeling bored. I get onto

It's a real addiction. A vicious, vicious beast. And I don't recommend it to anybody, to be fair. But thank you for the compliment.

Yes. Yes. Yes. Yes. Yes. Yes. Yes. Yes. Yes. Yes. Yes. Yes. Yes. Yes. Yes. Yes. Yes. Yes. Yes. Yes. Yes. Yes. Yes. Yes. Yes. Yes. Yes. Yes. Yes. Yes. Yes. Yes. Yes. Yes. Yes. Yes. Yes. Yes. Yes. Yes. Yes. Yes. Yes. Yes. Yes. Yes. Yes. Yes. Yes. Yes. Yes. Yes. Yes. Yes. Yes. Yes. Yes. Yes. Yes. Yes. Yes. Yes. Yes. Yes. Yes. Yes. Yes. Yes. Yes. Yes. Yes. Yes. Yes. Yes. Yes. Yes. Yes. Yes. Yes. Yes. Yes. Yes. Yes. Yes. Yes. Yes. Yes. Yes. Yes. Yes. Yes. Yes. Yes. Yes. Y

pretty squad. Oh, I'm down to the whole man. Put the beat in the hole in my bag. Oh, I'm down to the whole man. Put the beat in the hole in my bag. Oh, I'm down to the whole man. Put the beat in the hole in my bag. Now, I told you to be ready. I told you that we'll bring you the sounds.

I believe that I need more room to breathe. Too attached to the past here, so I'ma leave. What I'm looking for might never be clear, but when I find it, I have no doubt that it will be. I can still see visions I have from long ago, and I'll pick up on the scent of the place I gotta go. The only way to get there, I guess, is to go slow. Follow the direction the grasses grow when the breezes blow. I've looked high and low to find my way. I might have found the flow of life today, but something tells me I'll never know for sure. So I follow the allure of what's pure, the Tao of the here and now. The wasps that stop on my skin and don't sting. The butterflies that look me in the eyes like they got something to say. I never used to pray, but now I do. That when we're lost, I can feel this way. And so can you. Sometimes I want to quiet the mind, feel aligned, exist outside time and just focus on the view. Perhaps we're only two to not be blind to the true design of the light that shines and the night that eclipses and the brightest stars within the ecliptic who sip the amrita and sail into the mystic.

walks are hours. I count the hours while the man holds his sentence in his fist. I guess to raise a curtain, I guess I'm not certain. And he doesn't pay his rent.

as he talks, his words roll to the ground, and then the vowels fall at the same time as the sentence, at the same time as the words. And I sit there, I watch the words that are rolling, watch the vowels that are spoiling, watch the mouth that is sighing. Obviously, it's all very sad, and I really should do something, but I don't know how to go about it. I do not know where to begin. There are so many things to do with this mouth that is sighing, with these vowels that are spoiling, and with these words that are rolling, that just keep rolling, these words that are rolling. He just won't, he just won't.

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And every day Friday's on a mission. Mission impossible. And the whores are running, even though Pepsi Man dead. And Islam has arrived. It's the largest overdose in our time. It's the largest overdose

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And the priest look around and see them dancing.

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With the tribe. You gotta beg. Oof. 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Yeah, and the victims go underground. Spectacular in the streetlight. Spectacular in the haze. And in the glory. Yeah, grab your coffee, pal. You gotta get running. Of course, the speedballs around here. We're on a shooting spree. We're on a shooting spree. And the haze was fine. And the devil came round. And his blood preached away. On a big overdose, I say. Yeah, you gotta go. Yeah, you gotta go. Cause the golden room is waiting. Yeah, waiting for the Marines. Wait for the Marines, cause you gotta beg. You gotta beg. Yeah, I say you gotta beg. You gotta beg. For miracles! Oh yeah. Yeah, for miracles! Yeah, the death click is beating hard around here. And it heaves. And it drags its course. Down a bloody alleyway. And the cops looked away. Looked away as I beg. Cozy Fossa! Cozy Fossa! Cozy Fossa! And they're dancing in the grave. And they're dancing in the grave. And they're dancing in the grave. And they're dancing in the grave. So spectacular. So spectacular. And you gotta beg. And you gotta beg. And you gotta beg. And you gotta beg. For miracles.